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2: 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The Wink Wake Up Show is more than just a morning show. 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
0: 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Denny, Sue, Jenna, and John are family. 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
10: 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The Wink Wake Up Show is more than just a morning show. Denny, Sue, Jenna, and John are family. 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
20: For a long time, when we talked about the HPV vaccine, we were talking about protecting girls from cervical cancer. But now there's something every parent of a boy should know as well. The vaccine isn't necessarily just for girls, because a new study out of Johns Hopkins School of Public Health found that boys and young men who got the HPV vaccine cut their risk of developing HPV-related cancers by about half. HPV, that virus, is incredibly common, nothing to be ashamed of. Almost everyone who's sexually active will likely be exposed at some point. The CDC currently recommends the vaccine for kids at ages 11 or 12, but it can be given as early as 9. And if your kid missed it, it's not too late for them to get protected. Catch-up shots are recommended through age 26. If you have questions, if you have concerns, your family pediatrician is a good place to start. I'm Dr. Sanjay Gupta, helping you live a better life.
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That's the weekend on the Tuesday Wink Wake Up Show. Good morning, everybody. Sue Campbell with you this morning. My husband Greg will be coming in. I let him sleep in till 6, but Denny's on vacation today. He'll be back tomorrow. But for today, it's going to be a nice day, mostly sunny. Humidity's not going to be like yesterday, so very pleasant. High of 83. 65 the low for tonight. Brett says it's a night to dine on the patio, grill outside, and enjoy this beautiful weather. Sunny tomorrow, but the humidity is going to sneak back in here. I'm going to get a little thicker. High of 85. Thursday looks like a good chance of rain. It's 73 degrees, though, already here at the Wink Wake Up Show. Do you get enough sleep? How many hours? You ever think about how many hours of sleep a night you get? Or how few hours of sleep a night you get. That's more my case. I guess another survey here is out today. 7 hours is the number one answer. 16% of people say they get 7 hours of sleep. 8 is a close second with 16%. 5 hours was the third most popular answer, about 14%. 8% of adults sleep 10 hours a night on average. I can't even remember that last time I slept for 10 hours. High school, maybe? Oh, man. 5% of people say they sleep 0 hours a night. Well, maybe they're on night shift. I mean, how can you no sleep? How could you even function? Well, I hope you got a good night's sleep. If not, get that coffee pot going this morning. Get the Java, get a little caffeine in you. And stick around because we got a big show today. We're going to be spinning the Wink 104 birthday wheel at 7:10 here on the Wink Wake Up Show. 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We got $480 in the jackpot this morning. Between 7:38, we have tickets to Ed Sheeran and Macklemore coming to Philly at the Link on September 19th. And it was announced yesterday the Jonas Brothers are coming to Xfinity Mobile Arena in Philly on Friday, October 2nd. And we have tickets to that show. You can win them before you can buy them right here on the Wink Wake Up Show this morning between 8 and 8:30. So, excuse me. Hope you'll stick around. It's 5:51 right now, 73 degrees. 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
1: Good morning. I'm Jenna Clay with WinkWatch News, sponsored by Lehman Volvo Cars. The deadline has passed for the U.S. and Iran to finalize a nuclear agreement. Unable to put an end to the Iran war, President Trump now threatening to expand it, issuing a blunt and profane warning to U.S. ally Oman, saying he would bomb them if they interfered with U.S. objectives in the critical Strait of Hormuz. 14 people, including 13 current and former students, are charged in an alleged cocaine trafficking ring at Penn State University, ABC's Lionel Moyes reports.
2: Penn State reacting to the charges, saying, "We are horrified by these serious allegations," adding, "Criminal activity, including hazing such as this, has no place at our institution." The university says it placed Delta Upsilon on interim suspension and said Sigma Chi is not recognized at the university. In separate statements, both fraternities say the members involved were expelled or suspended from their orgs. Authorities say the alleged drug activity happened at houses off campus.
1: Both fraternities say the members involved were expelled or suspended from their organizations. A fire that claimed the lives of three people in Lower Swatara Township, Dauphin County, is under investigation. According to ABC 27 News, it started around 7:30 yesterday morning at a house on Morgan Drive. Firefighters found one person dead inside the door of the home, but the roof started to collapse and they had to back out. The fire chief says once the fire was under control, crews went back inside and found two more bodies. He says it's possible one of the victims used a wheelchair. The names of the three people who died have not yet been released. And PennDOT is explaining plans to improve a major mid-state bridge. The proposed upgrades to the Market Street Bridge in Harrisburg include replacing and expanding parts of the bridge deck, sidewalks, and shoulders. PennDOT says no lane closures are planned for the first couple years of the project. The work is set to begin next year and last until 2034. The early morning Wink Watch continues in a moment with traffic and weather on Wink 104.
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1: Now, another Wink 104 traffic update.
2: A quiet start to the morning. Commute around Harrisburg, accident-free. No delays, 83 over Acer Summit. Looking good on the South Bridge and the Harvey Taylor Bridge. 81 and 581 are incident-free. No delays coming down from the north on the river routes. Just a little fog to deal with as you head 225 over Peters Mountain. We're moving well on I-78 through Lebanon County. 283 looks good. John Wilsbach, right now traffic.
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4: Today will be a pretty pleasant day, mostly sunny, slightly less humid. It will be a pleasant day, 83 degrees. Tonight will be mostly clear and comfy with a low of 65. And tomorrow will bring mostly sunny skies with increasing humidity and temperatures in the mid-80s. Both today and tomorrow should stay dry. From the ABC 27 Weather Center, I'm meteorologist Brett Thackara.
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0: Wink 104 time. It's 6:08 and it's Tuesday morning on the Wink Wake Up Show. Good morning. How you doing this morning? I'm Sue Campbell along with my husband, Greg.
1: I was just going to say, you talking to me.
0: I'm talking to you.
1: You talking to me.
0: I'm talking to you. Denny is on vacation today, but he'll be back tomorrow. And it is hot in this studio today.
1: Yes, it is.
0: Hotter than yesterday, I think.
1: Sheesh. It's supposed to be cool, like where all the equipment is.
0: Yeah, I don't know. Somebody needs to turn the air on because we're roasting in here. Well, it's going to be a beautiful day today outside, mostly sunny, and the humidity going to be low today. High of 83, down to 65 tonight. Now, tomorrow's going to be sunny, but then it starts getting a little stickier. High of 85. It's 73 degrees already at the Wink Wake Up Show, but it sounds like a beautiful day for the first day of the Perry County Fair up in Newport.
1: Yep.
0: So if you're planning on attending that, perfect night for it. So how are you doing this morning?
1: Still sleepy.
0: You got your Dunkin', I see.
1: Yep. I'll get into that. I'll be good.
0: You're ready to go.
1: Yep.
0: Okay. How would you imagine waking up and finding a bear had been in your house? A Kentucky woman, yeah, an unwelcome surprise. She woke up and found out that a bear ate her leftover KFC.
1: Well, at what point do you know it was a bear and not like your 18-year-old coming down for a midnight snack?
0: Well, apparently she and her partner left the front door of their Kentucky home open for ventilation Wednesday night.
1: Ventilation.
0: Maybe they live in a remote area or something. Maybe they have a screen door. I can't imagine like just leaving it wide open. And forgot to close it when they went to bed. Well, she was awakened by a phone call from her sister who spotted the bear from a nearby home. Her sister must live nearby. The animal had eaten her leftover KFC and shattered her glass table. How do you sleep through that?
1: Kentucky Fried Chicken in Kentucky. Imagine that.
0: Yeah, really. Finger licking good. 2 days later, a second bear appeared on her portion while she was cooking. And she said these bear encounters have now changed her living habit. She said, I keep my front door shut all through the night now. And apparently 7 p.m. is bear time. Well, I guess she keeps the doors closed while she's cooking. But
1: it took a bear.
0: There's a lot of stories about bears, you know, swimming in pools and getting in people's cars. I guess they're hungry,
1: But that's what it took for that woman to close her front door.
0: I know.
1: Overnight. A bear.
0: Common sense. Yeah, any critter could have wandered in there. A skunk, a deer, anything. Well, I guess they didn't do it on purpose. They both kind of forgot, but still. Yikes. What do you expect? Hey, I saw this story this morning on the news, and I was thinking of Denny.
1: Oh, no.
0: Because I think he was coming in on a flight last night. There was smoke reported in the plane's cabin during an emergency landing at HIA. I think it was last evening. Yeah. It was American Eagle plane. It landed at the end of the runway, the airport's runway, and passengers were taken in buses to the terminal. And I guess they closed the airport for like an hour because there's only one runway.
1: Wow.
0: You
1: don't hear that stuff at HIA very often.
0: Mm-mm.
1: And American Eagle, that was probably coming from Chicago, if it's American
0: Eagle. I wonder, yeah. And I think I don't know. It could have been. Well, we'll find out tomorrow morning when he gets back.
1: No,
0: that would
1: God
0: be
1: forbid.
0: That would be some excitement. You know Denny.
1: God
0: he brings
1: forbid.
0: The drama with him. Oh, it probably was. Chances are it picked his flight.
1: That's right.
0: So I'll have to ask him about that tomorrow morning. All right. Well, get your coffee, get settled in, and stay with us here for the Tuesday Wink Wake Up Show at 6:12 at Wink 104.
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2: 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John Wilsbach has another traffic update, and I'll bring you celebrity news coming up after Taylor Swift on Wink 104.

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4: 83 North, no delays over East or Summit. Looking good on the South Bridge and the Harvey Taylor Bridge. Watch your speed on 81 at 581 and on 81 at Cameron Street. River routes check in fine. Little fog here and there, so make sure the headlights are on. Lebanon County's in good shape. Turnpike's quiet. John Will Spock, right now traffic.
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5: 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Sue and Greg with you on Tuesday morning here on the Wink Wake Up Show. Denny off today. Be back tomorrow. Weather for today, going to be gorgeous, so get out and enjoy it. Whether it's a morning walk or maybe lunchtime, get outside for lunch or dinner tonight. Enjoy this beautiful day. Mostly sunny, high of 83. 65 is a low for tonight, and then sunny tomorrow, but a little bit more humid, high of 85. 73 degrees. I'll be back after the break with celebrity news on Wink 104. 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
5: 6:24 on the Tuesday Wink Wake Up Show with Sue and Greg. Time for some celebrity news. So Hayden Panettiere's death was apparently the result of an overdose. not a total surprise. Hayden was she flew to Greenville, South Carolina on Saturday with her on-again, off-again boyfriend, Brian Hickerson. They went to an Airbnb that Brian and his brother had been living in an apartment complex. Well, just before 2 in the afternoon on Sunday, a 911 call was received about an unidentified female who had gone into cardiac arrest. Authorities were there in minutes and performed CPR. She was pronounced dead about a half hour later. The 911 call mentioned an overdose, and Narcan was found on a mattress, but it's not clear if it was used on Hayden or on someone else in the apartment. Police investigation is still open. Hayden's recent memoir had detailed physical abuse from this Brian Hickerson, but the local coroner said there were no signs of trauma that would have contributed to her death. Rumors are that Taylor and Travis plan to establish a new home in Montecito, California, to create a fresh start as a couple and avoid feeling like it's her house or his house. Swift and Kelce want to build a life together and settle down in Montecito to enjoy privacy and seclusion. It's a popular location of other stars looking for privacy as well. Oprah lives there. Prince Harry and Meghan Markle, Rob Lowe, Katy Perry, Orlando Bloom, and Gwyneth Paltrow.
6: That's right beside Santa Barbara.
5: Ah.
6: Montecito.
5: It's like, I think it's a very gated, secure community.
6: First world problems for the Swift Kelces.
5: It looks like Ariana Grande and Ricky Alvarez are more back on than ever because Ariana just debuted what looks like a matching tattoo. She returned to the stage over the weekend and fan noticed some new ink, the words, "I do love you," on her collarbone. A year ago, Ricky, a 35-year-old professional dancer, shared a selfie revealing his own version of an "I do love you" tattoo on his collarbone, but in a different font. Seems I don't know. Weird. You ever want to get that removed? That's going to hurt.
6: Yeah.
5: Professional dancer Whitney Carson is going to return to season 35 of Dancing with the Stars, pregnant. Now, she'll be the first ever professional dancer to go into the competition with child, and apparently she's going to be pretty far along. She won last season with Robert Irwin. This time, she'll be partnered with Jimmy Kimmel's sidekick, Guillermo Rodriguez.
6: Oh,
5: this will be Whitney's third baby with her husband. They share two sons already. She technically has performed while pregnant. In 2022, during the season 31 semifinals, she announced she was expecting. The full celebrity and pro dancer cast for season 35 of Dancing with the Stars is going to be announced on September 2nd.
6: She won't last very long.
5: And Matchbox 20 performed at the Illinois State Fair on Sunday, and singer Rob Thomas got a little too carried away with his swinging mic stand. During Ben, he accidentally hit guitarist Paul Doucette in the head, which smashed his inner ear monitor so badly, they had to get all the pieces tweezed out of his ear.
6: Ouch.
5: Yeah. But Rob said, "Every night I'm over here and I'm throwing this thing around. I nailed him hard. My best friend in the whole world. I think I almost killed him, and I feel so badly about it." Well, accidents happen. He's going to be all right. And that's Week Wake Up Show Celebrity News. 627 right now. And TLC is next before Wink Watch News on Wink 104.

0: Good morning. I'm Jenna Clay with Wink Watch News, sponsored by Lehman Volvo Cars. A fire that claimed the lives of three people in Lower Swatara Township, Dauphin County, is under investigation. According to ABC 27 News, it started around 7:30 yesterday morning at a house on Morgan Drive. Firefighters found one person dead inside the door of the home, but the roof started to collapse and they had to back out. The fire chief says once the fire was under control, crews went back inside and found two more bodies. He says it's possible one of the victims used a wheelchair. The names of the three people who died have not yet been released. Harrisburg International Airport is back open this morning after a plane had to make an emergency landing last night. An American Eagle jet ended up on the edge of the runway, and there's only one runway, so the airport had to briefly shut down. Emergency crews immediately pulled up to the jet and started addressing the problem. They say there was smoke in the cabin. Passengers were then bused to the terminal building. The deadline has passed for the U.S. and Iran to finalize a nuclear agreement. Unable to put an end to the Iran war, President Trump now threatening to expand it, issuing a blunt and profane warning to U.S. ally Oman, saying he would bomb them if they interfered with U.S. objectives in the critical Strait of Hormuz.
1: No, I don't think they'd behave very well, but we'd handle them very easily, just like we do others.
0: The threat comes as ship traffic through the strait is at a virtual standstill. And Lake Mead, the country's largest man-made reservoir, is at its lowest level ever. And as the water drops, it exposes what was on the bottom of the lake. Las Vegas police responding to a possible discovery of human remains. People reportedly finding a jawbone with fillings. As the water receded in 2022, numerous sets of remains were found, including a body in a barrel. The early morning Wink Watch continues in a moment with traffic and weather on Wink 104.
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6: Now, another Wink 104 traffic update.
7: 83 northbound getting busier over Easter Summit, but no delays. Moving well on the South Bridge and on your second street ramps. Watch your speed, 81 at 581 and 81 at Cameron Street. No delays on the inbound River Route. Still a little fog here and there, so headlights on. Carlisle area is moving well. 15 looks good through Dillsburg. No issues, 422 or 322 through Hershey. We're in good shape in Lebanon County. 283 moves well between Harrisburg and Lancaster. John Wills, back right now, traffic.
8: Today will be a pretty pleasant day, mostly sunny, slightly less humid. It will be a pleasant day, 83 degrees. Tonight will be mostly clear and comfy with a low of 65. And tomorrow will bring mostly sunny skies with increasing humidity and temperatures in the mid-80s. Both today and tomorrow should stay dry. From the ABC 27 Weather Center, I'm meteorologist Brett Thackara.
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0: 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It's Tuesday morning on the Wink Wake Up Show with Sue and my husband, Greg.
1: Good morning.
0: Good morning. And Denny is coming back. He's on vacation back tomorrow morning, but looks like a great day. Get out and enjoy it. It's going to be sunny, high of 83 and low humidity, down to 65 tonight. Tomorrow, sunny, but a little sticky, or high of 85. And it is now 72 degrees. I've dropped a degree here at the Wink Wake Up Show. Well, we're going to talk sports.
1: Yay.
0: And music.
1: Yay.
0: And maybe some music in sports.
1: Okay.
0: First of all, did you hear Ricky Martin is going to be performing at the halftime show of the NFL Rio game in Brazil on September 27th?
1: Makes sense.
0: When the Ravens face the Dallas Cowboys.
1: Okay.
0: The first NFL regular season game in the city ever, I guess.
1: Mm.
0: Also, we're talking about tickets. We're talking about tickets for the 76ers and Knicks regular season opener at MSG, Madison Square Garden, on October 20th. They start at roughly $1,700 to $2,000.
1: Oh, okay.
0: Start.
1: I thought when you said 17, I thought you were going to say 17,000.
0: No, 1,700 to 2,000, setting a record as the most expensive NBA season opening ticket in history.
1: Okay.
0: Well, it's LeBron James' debut.
1: Yeah.
0: You know, and also
1: Madison Square Garden.
0: And it's Madison Square Garden. The Knicks are going to be doing a championship ring ceremony.
1: Yep.
0: And then raising their new banner. But they say courtside seats could go well past. Are you ready for this? How much?
1: Oh, $5,000.
0: $100,000.
1: That's insane.
0: Courtside spots.
1: For the season opener.
0: Well past $100,000.
1: Raising the banner. So Knicks people, yeah, I can see that, I guess, but...
0: $100,000.
1: How are any courtside seats available when it's all celebrities? It's Spike Lee, it's Fat Joe, it's Taylor Swift, whoever, Ben Stiller.
0: Who owns those? There's some
1: John McEnroe.
0: Some of those celebrities are season ticket holders.
1: Yeah, for sure. Yeah,
0: but like Taylor's not a season ticket holder, but she can get tickets.
1: No,
0: she's somebody selling tickets to people.
1: Most of those other people, Spike Lee's there every game.
0: He's there all the time.
1: Mm-hmm. Still,
0: would he pay
1: $100,000?
0: Well, he has a season ticket. He doesn't need to pay that upcharge.
1: Yeah, like the average Joe is not looking for a courtside seat to a Knicks game.
0: Well, you can get a great seat at home.
1: That's right.
0: You know, and you'd be right up front. It's like being courtside.
1: Well, it's their first ring, first banner ceremony in like 50 years.
0: Yeah, so that's a pretty big
1: Knicks
0: deal.
1: Fans, yeah, they want to.
0: Yeah, they want to be there.
1: You know, I was at the last Sixers parade, and that was 1983. So
0: that's been a long time, too.
1: Yep, it's coming due.
0: We won a championship, too.
1: Yep.
0: LeBron James. Oh, and I don't know, did you know that ESPN's Pat McAfee has a country music album out?
1: I heard something about that. He had something recorded, and then it was very bad.
0: He released his debut album on Friday. It's called "The Diary of a Polarizing Figure," and they're saying it's something. His fans are roasting his song "Blue Collar Symphony," which is all about him growing up in Pittsburgh. Some of the comments: one fan said, "Don't listen to the haters, Pat. This is worse than what even they say." Another said, "Love the show, Pat, but not enough people are telling you no."
1: Yeah. Why does he need to do it?
0: Even Ernest, who is the guy he met through Jelly Roll to help him put this whole album together, says, "Hey, we're not winning any Grammys here." He says, "This is just Pat having fun." He said, "I'm not pretending this music is good." But he's having fun.
1: I don't need to hear that.
0: It's something he wanted to add to his resume. So there you go.
1: Whatever, dude.
0: Pat McAfee. He seems like he's everywhere. I don't know. 6:43 at the Wink Wake Up Show.
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0: 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John Wilsbach has another traffic update coming up after Olivia Dean on Wink 104.

0: Wink 104, time is 6:49. Welcome to Tuesday morning. Thanks for being here for the Wink Wake Up Show with Sue and my husband, Greg.
1: Good morning.
0: Denny is off today. Matt is somewhere, and I guess he's out in Pittsburgh area, and Denny will be back tomorrow.
1: They stay overnight in Pittsburgh.
0: I think so. Yeah, I think they had some activities at college or something. Huh. The parents were, yeah, I think.
1: I remember getting dropped off at Penn State. My dad was out of there in about 10 minutes. My mom didn't want to go. And my dad was like, okay, you got everything? I'll see you later.
0: Everything on your back. That was it.
1: Yep.
0: Oh, I did see his wife posted like a picture of their room, you know, mm-hmm. all fixed up. They have it all glammed up. Look cute. They're excited. Well, it's going to be a perfect summer day today. Sunny, high of 83, and not too humid, so get out and enjoy it. Down to 65 tonight. Sunny tomorrow, a little bit stickier tomorrow. 85 is the high. 72 degrees right now at the Wink Wake Up Show. We'll be back after the break, but here's John with the latest traffic update.
2: Now, another Wink 104 traffic update.
3: 83 northbound, getting busier over Easter Summit, but no delays. Moving well on the South Bridge and on your second street ramps. Watch your speed, 81 at 581 and 81 at Cameron Street. No delays on the inbound River Route. Still a little fog here and there, so headlights on. Carlisle area is moving well. 15 looks good through Dillsburg. No issues, 422 or 322 through Hershey. We're in good shape in Lebanon County. 283 moves well between Harrisburg and Lancaster. John Wills, back right now, traffic.
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1: Good morning.
0: Good morning. You know, like, they're always, we're always having a list of the popular baby names and everything, but now they're realizing that baby names and pet names are practically identical.
1: Mm-hmm.
0: Bella ranks as America's top dog name, and it's a top girl's name, too. Like, Isabella is really popular. That's, like, seventh. And then Bella, and Bella is a nickname for Isabella. That's, like, 87th.
1: Bella's a people name, not a dog name.
0: Bella's a
1: Next.
0: People. No, I can see Bella as a dog name. I like that for a dog.
1: If you got to pick one or the other, it's a person. It's not a dog.
0: Leo...
1: That's definitely
0: most...
1: a person.
0: Really?
1: Yes.
0: Who names their kid Leo anymore?
1: Who names their dog Leo?
0: A cat. Leo is the third most popular cat name. Third most popular and 24th most popular for boys. You don't hear many Leos anymore, though. And check this one out, honey. Chloe ranks 21st for girls. Matt has a Chloe.
1: You had a Chloe cat.
0: I had a Chloe cat. It's 35th for cats.
1: Did not like Chloe the cat. But back then, there weren't too many Chloe girls.
0: No, right.
1: It now, was, there's more Chloe girls.
0: Right. So I remember when Chloe was born, I'm like, Chloe? I said, I had a cat named Chloe.
1: Darn cat.
0: But no. Yeah, Greg, I think, yeah, that was why Greg does not care for cats anymore. He didn't like Chloe cat. But, yeah, and they say the reason is because, I guess, that the, you know, the overlap is that Americans are deepening their bond with pets, and dog and cat owners name them names that they maybe would name kids because they consider them family.
1: Okay.
0: So much so that they spend over $147 billion annually on pets.
1: Insane.
0: Fresh food, organic food now is popular. Salon quality shampoo, diamond collars. Forget all that glitzy stuff. How about just the money you spend on vet bills?
1: Yep.
0: I mean, you know, just to keep them healthy and take care of them. That sometimes can be like, oh, but people love their animals.
1: Those are all people names to me.
0: I think some of them are pet names, too. All right, we can agree to disagree. It's 6:57 right now. Shakira is going to take us up to news time with Jenna Clay on Wink 104.

0: Good morning. I'm Jenna Clay with Wink Watch News, sponsored by Lehman Volvo Cars. The deadline has passed for the U.S. and Iran to finalize a nuclear agreement. Unable to put an end to the Iran war, President Trump now threatening to expand it, issuing a blunt and profane warning to U.S. ally Oman, saying he would bomb them if they interfered with U.S. objectives in the critical Strait of Hormuz. 14 people, including 13 current and former students, are charged in an alleged cocaine trafficking ring at Penn State University. ABC's Lionel Moyes reports.
1: Penn State reacting to the charges, saying, "We are horrified by these serious allegations," adding, "Criminal activity, including hazing such as this, has no place at our institution." The university says it placed Delta Upsilon on interim suspension and said Sigma Chi is not recognized at the university. In separate statements, both fraternities say the members involved were expelled or suspended from their orgs. Authorities say the alleged drug activity happened at houses off campus.
0: Both fraternities say the members involved were expelled or suspended from their organizations. A fire that claimed the lives of three people in Lower Swatara Township, Dauphin County, is under investigation. According to ABC 27 News, it started around 7:30 yesterday morning at a house on Morgan Drive. Firefighters found one person dead inside the door of the home, but the roof started to collapse and they had to back out. The fire chief says once the fire was under control, crews went back inside and found two more bodies. He says it's possible one of the victims used a wheelchair. The names of the three people who died have not yet been released. And PennDOT is explaining plans to improve a major mid-state bridge. The proposed upgrades to the Market Street Bridge in Harrisburg include replacing and expanding parts of the bridge deck, sidewalks, and shoulders. PennDOT says no lane closures are planned for the first couple years of the project. The work is set to begin next year and last until 2034. The early morning Wink Watch continues in a moment with traffic and weather on Wink 104.
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3: Now, another Wink 104 traffic update.
4: 83 North, steady, heavy over Acer Summit, but no delays. Moving well on the South Bridge. Watch your speed, 81 at 581 and 81 just north of Wurtsville. Got a half-mile backlog of slow go 283 South, down the ramp to 283 eastbound. We're in good shape on the inbound river routes. No delays, 34 at Sterrett's Gap. Lebanon County is accident-free. I-78 looks good. 283 moves well as you head down through Lancaster County. No issues on the turnpike. John Wilsbach, right now traffic.
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7: Today will be a pretty pleasant day, mostly sunny, slightly less humid. It will be a pleasant day, 83 degrees. Tonight will be mostly clear and comfy with a low of 65. And tomorrow will bring mostly sunny skies with increasing humidity and temperatures in the mid-80s. Both today and tomorrow should stay dry. From the ABC 27 Weather Center, I'm meteorologist Brett Thackara.
0: 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That's Wink Watch News on Wink 104.

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1: At the Wink Wake Up Show on this Tuesday, August 18th, day number one of the Perry County Fair in Newport. So if you want to check that out, a good night for tonight. It's National Couples Day.
2: Okay, what does that mean? Do I have to do anything?
1: Didn't you give me a gift?
2: Well, that's what I'm asking. It's only 7 o'clock in the morning. There's a lot of day left.
1: It's also National Fajita Day. You're getting tacos. It's Taco Tuesday at our house tonight.
2: Yeah, I'd rather have a taco than a fajita.
1: Yeah, you don't like the peppers and onions. All right, celebrity birthdays. Andy Samberg from Brooklyn Nine-Nine and also from SNL is 48 today. Edward Norton, actor, the star of The Incredible Hulk, is 57. Christian Slater, 57 today. Bob Woodruff, the ABC journalist that, you know, was almost killed by that roadside bomb in Iraq years ago, 65. Actress Madeline Stowe is 68 today. She most recently was in Revenge, Victoria Grayson in Revenge.
2: Okay.
1: And Dennis Leary, comic, 69 today.
2: Okay.
1: We want to say happy birthday to twins Bernadine Condon, they call her Dee, Bernadine, and Bernadette Reinhorn, who listens way out in Wichita, Kansas.
2: What?
1: Yeah, she listens to the Week Wake Up Show from Wichita. The twins are 66 today.
2: Wow.
1: Happy birthday, ladies.
2: Cool.
1: And a happy belated birthday, to Jennifer and Tyler Stump. They're from E-Town, and Sunday they celebrated their 18th wedding anniversary.
2: Congratulations. Yeah. I have a couple of birthdays.
1: You do?
2: Yeah, Bob Bender, guy that you know.
1: Oh, yeah.
2: Bob's having a birthday today. Tom Speaker is a Trinity guy from back in the day, celebrating a birthday today. Therese Balzright, who used to work in the state tourism office, celebrating a birthday. And Takiya Colston Crowe, who I worked with many years ago, briefly back in the Harrisburg Stampede days. Marcus Colston, NFL wide receiver. That's Marcus's sister, Takiya, having a birthday today.
1: And so you went through
2: happy birthday, everybody.
1: All your Facebook friends.
2: Yep. Yep. You got it.
1: He doesn't forget anybody. And he usually sends them a birthday message, too.
2: That's about all I do on Facebook. Happy birthday, Joe. Happy birthday, Bob. See you later.
1: Very nice. All right. It's time now to spin the Wink 104 free money birthday wheel. Are you ready?
2: Here we go.
1: All right. 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Thanks to DreamWorks, keeping the birthday wheel doing with $480 in the jackpot this morning. First, we spin for the month. If it's your birthday month and you're caller 10, then we spin for the day. And if we can match your birthday to the wheel, we'll hand over the cash. All right, Greg.
2: July.
1: We're looking for someone born in the month of July. If that's your birthday month, be caller 10 right now. 717-234-WINK.
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1: 7:16 on the Wink Wake Up Show with Sue and Greg, ready to pick up on caller 10 for the Wink 104 free money birthday wheel. And you are lucky caller 10. Who's this?
11: This is Carter.
1: Carter? And what town are you calling from, Carter?
11: Mechanicsburg.
1: Are you a student?
11: I am.
1: Yeah. Do you go to Mechanicsburg High School?
11: Yes, I do.
1: And were you born in the month of July?
11: Yes, I was.
1: Okay. Do you start today, Carter? Isn't today, or do you start like in a day or two? I know they have like a...
11: Yeah, I start tomorrow.
1: Tomorrow, first day of school. You excited about it, Carter?
11: You could say that.
1: Okay. Well, it's good.
12: August 19th is too early. Anyway.
1: Well, anyway, yeah, let's spin the wheel and see if we can match you up with $480 for Carter. That'll make him happy to start school.
12: Yeah, you get over first day pretty quickly.
1: All right, Carter. Greg, what is it?
12: The wheel has landed on the 10th
1: of July. Is that your birthday?
11: Oh, that is not.
1: When's your birthday, Carter?
11: The 6th.
1: Just a few days off. I'm sorry. You did say the 6th, right?
11: Yeah.
1: Yeah. Ah, not a match, Carter. That's a bummer. But thank you for trying. And good luck on your first day of school tomorrow.
11: Thank you.
1: What grade are you going into?
11: I am going into 10th.
1: Oh, okay. Well, exciting. That's a good year. Have fun.
12: Go Wildcats.
1: Yeah, there you go. All right, Carter, thanks. Next time you hear July, give us a try again, okay?
11: Yep, thank you.
1: You're welcome. 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All right. It is 7:18 right now at the Wink Wake Up Show. And John Wilsbach has another traffic update coming up after Three Doors Down on Wink 104.

0: 7:22 on Tuesday morning on the Wink Wake Up Show. Sue and Greg with you this morning. Denny on vacation, back tomorrow. Weather for today, beautiful. Enjoy it. Sunny, high of 83, and tomorrow looks good too. Sunny, high of 85. And then on Thursday, looks like we could get some rain. So enjoy it while it lasts. 72 right now at the Wink Wake Up Show. 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It includes round trip transportation for two, hotel for two nights, and two tickets to the show. Now, all you need to know to enter is the national keyword, and we give it to you four times each weekday between 6 a.m. and 6 p.m. I'm going to give you one right now. And when you hear it, you text it to 95819. The keyword right now is music, M-U-S-I-C. 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And good luck from Wink 104. We'll be back after the break. Here's John Wilsbach with the latest traffic.
1: Now, another Wink 104 traffic update.
2: 83 North, steady, heavy, but no delays over Reese or Summit. Getting busier north of 19th Street, heading into the construction and also dealing with some eastbound sunlight glare. 283 South, still got a minor backlog down the ramp to 283 East. Watch your speed, 81 near Wirtsville Road. Watch your speed heading down Front Street near Linglestown Road. Carlisle area is in good shape. Watch your speed, 81 between Newville and Allen Road, the Plainfield exit. River Roots, incident-free, looking good through Hershey. Lebanon County checks in fine. John Wilsbach, right now traffic.
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0: 7:27 on the Tuesday Wink Wake Up Show with Sue and Greg. So we've entered pumpkin spice season. And yep. I know summer lovers are like, nah, go away. Put your pumpkin spice away. We don't want to hear it. It's still summer. Well, some of us like our pumpkin spice. I haven't got my pumpkins out.
8: Wait for it. You better not get your pumpkins out. My gosh.
0: Although I did make a fall arrangement. I haven't hung it up yet for the front door, but I mean, I'm getting ready because I do like it when I get my pumpkins out.
8: After Labor Day.
0: I'll decide when I want to put them up.
8: After Labor Day.
0: Yeah. Anyway, how about pumpkin spice latte? Do you care if you're a fan? Do you care if your latte, a pumpkin spice, doesn't have actual pumpkin in it? Because a lot of places don't. For example, McDonald's. The ingredients are listed, but there's no mention of squash in it. And Dunkin' doesn't even have pumpkin in their lattes. They have the flavors of pumpkin, but there's no real pumpkin in the ingredient. I don't really care because to me, Starbucks, by the way, does have pumpkin puree in their pumpkin spice lattes. They added it as of 2015. I don't really care because really pumpkin spice is the spices of it. It's the, like if you buy pumpkin spice in the grocery store to use in a pumpkin pie, it's a mixture of cinnamon, ginger, nutmeg, and cloves. And that's basically what they're putting in your coffee or your latte.
8: It's the flavor. Who cares?
0: It's the flavor.
8: Yeah.
0: I don't need to have pumpkin chunks in
8: No.
0: or even smooth. I don't need that. No. I like it just with the spice.
8: It doesn't matter to me because I ain't getting it.
0: He doesn't like pumpkin
8: spice.
0: Give
8: me my, you know, right now I'm on this peanut butter. The Dunkin' has a peanut butter.
0: Coffee?
8: Flavor. Yeah.
0: No.
8: That's not bad, but yeah, give me my, you know, cookie dough,
0: anything
8: sugar
0: sweet.
8: Cookie, that kind of stuff. Yeah.
0: Right.
8: Yeah.
0: I saw pumpkin spice. Carnation has their, you know, creamer out already. I'm like, oh, I'm going to get two because it doesn't last long. I notice that goes fast. So he's like, what did you buy all this creamer for? I'm like, hey, I'm going to drink it. It's not going to go. It won't go bad. It lasts forever.
8: tomorrow is Dunkin's pumpkin day.
0: No.
8: Well, I see it on social media.
0: They seem
8: media.
0: A little late to the show, if you ask me.
8: I don't know. They've been promoting it for weeks.
0: Oh, all right.
8: Coming August 19th.
0: Hey, we got to get going. It's 7:29 right now. News is next on Wink 104.

0: I guess you moved on really easily.
1: Good morning. I'm Jenna Clay with Wink Watch News, sponsored by Lehman Volvo Cars. A fire that claimed the lives of three people in Lower Swatara Township, Dauphin County, is under investigation. According to ABC 27 News, it started around 7:30 yesterday morning at a house on Morgan Drive. Firefighters found one person dead inside the door of the home, but the roof started to collapse and they had to back out. The fire chief says once the fire was under control, crews went back inside and found two more bodies. He says it's possible one of the victims used a wheelchair. The names of the three people who died have not yet been released. Harrisburg International Airport is back open this morning after a plane had to make an emergency landing last night. An American Eagle jet ended up on the edge of the runway, and there's only one runway, so the airport had to briefly shut down. Emergency crews immediately pulled up to the jet and started addressing the problem. They say there was smoke in the cabin. Passengers were then bused to the terminal building. The deadline has passed for the U.S. and Iran to finalize a nuclear agreement. Unable to put an end to the Iran war, President Trump now threatening to expand it, issuing a blunt and profane warning to U.S. ally Oman, saying he would bomb them if they interfered with U.S. objectives in the critical Strait of Hormuz.
2: No, I don't think they'd behave very well, but we'd handle them very easily, just like we do others.
1: The threat comes as ship traffic through the strait is at a virtual standstill. And Lake Mead, the country's largest man-made reservoir, is at its lowest level ever. And as the water drops, it exposes what was on the bottom of the lake. Las Vegas police responding to a possible discovery of human remains. People reportedly finding a jawbone with fillings. As the water receded in 2022, numerous sets of remains were found, including a body in a barrel. The early morning Wink Watch continues in a moment with traffic and weather on Wink 104.
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8: Now, another Wink 104 traffic update.
9: 83 North steady, heavy over east, or Summit busy, but looking good across the South Bridge. Minor slowing 83 South in the Eisenhower Interchange. Watch your speed 81 near Manitou. No problems on the inbound River Route. Still a little fog to deal with. Heading up over Peters Mountain. 15 looks good between Dillsburg and Camp Hill. 283 West. Some minor slowing west of the airport connector. Heading over towards the Turnpike. Lebanon County is accident free. John Wilsbach, right now traffic.
10: Wink 104 forecast.
11: Today will be a pretty pleasant day, mostly sunny, slightly less humid. It will be a pleasant day, 83 degrees. Tonight will be mostly clear and comfy with a low of 65. And tomorrow will bring mostly sunny skies with increasing humidity and temperatures in the mid-80s. Both today and tomorrow should stay dry. From the ABC 27 Weather Center, I'm meteorologist Brett Thackara.
1: 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That's Wink Watch News on Wink 104.

0: 8:39. It's Tuesday. Yeah, we're getting through the work week. It's Sue and Greg with you here on the Wink Wake Up Show. Denny on vacation. He'll be back with us tomorrow. But it's going to be a lovely day today. Sunny, high of 83. 65 is the low tonight. And then tomorrow, another nice day. Just might be a little more humid. 85, the high for tomorrow. 73 right now at the Wink Wake Up Show. And coming up before 8 o'clock, your chance to win tickets to see Ed Sheeran with Macklemore and others at the Lincoln Philly Saturday, September 19th. So listen for your chance to win. Sweet story out of upstate New York. A couple took a leap of love right into their wedding ceremony.
1: What?
0: They're skydivers.
1: Oh.
0: So they skydive right along with their wedding party. Their whole wedding party did it, and the officiant as well. And the bride was even holding her bridal bouquet when she jumped. Yeah, 14,000 feet down. And right, they said that they landed and said their vows right there in the landing area. But the couple met during a skydive. The groom was the bride's tandem instructor. A few years ago, they later got engaged during a skydive, and the happy couple now own Skydive Seneca Lake in upstate New York.
1: So they got engaged, then they got married. Yeah. What's the next thing they're going to do skydiving together?
0: Well, I hope not have a baby. The bride thrifted her wedding dress and then modified it herself so that, you know, it didn't blow up when she jumped out.
1: Does it say where other than upstate New York? Like, is there a
0: Seneca Lake?
1: Seneca Lake.
0: Before.
1: Okay.
0: Yeah.
1: Yeah.
0: And the guests all received wooden airplanes as party favors, each stamped with a unique tail number. I guess the tail number of the plane that they jumped out of to commemorate their wedding date.
1: Hmm.
0: Oh, no, I'm sorry. It was N, the date, N2626. They were married July 26th. That's a cute idea.
1: Got it.
0: That's a pretty unique wedding. I mean, it's something I would never do. Mm-mm. But, and all the people there, they were, so, you know, they were a lot of skydiving people in attendance. Some of their mentors, some of their customers. But yeah, pretty special. Skydiving. Held on to that bouquet the whole time.
1: We went to a rugby wedding one time.
0: A rugby wedding.
1: Yeah. Remember, Kate?
0: Yeah.
1: Yeah, that's about as...
0: They drank a lot.
1: They did.
0: they didn't play rugby, but man, they could drink.
1: And your brother became a rugby player for one day.
0: Yeah. Well, he jumped in the picture at the at the reception. Like, hey, you're not part of the team. Get out of there. He didn't care. It was good. Good for the album. All right, 7:42 at the Wink Wake Up Show.
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0: 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John Wilsbach has a traffic update and your chance to win tickets to see Ed Sheeran and Macklemore in Philly coming up.

0: Wink 104, time is 7:51 on the Tuesday Wink Wake Up Show. Sue and Greg with you. Denny off. He'll be back tomorrow morning. But gorgeous today. Sunny high of 83. And tomorrow, sunny high of 85. But get out there and enjoy it because rain's going to be coming back on Thursday. It is 73 degrees right now at the Wink Wake Up Show. If you'd like to see Ed Sheeran, along with Macklemore and others at the Lincoln Philly, Saturday, September 19th. Be caller 10 right now because I have a free pair of tickets. For caller 10, 717-234-WINK. John Wilsbach standing by with traffic.
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5: 83 northbound, bumper to bumper, heading up over Reeser. Summit had a fender bender there north of Fishing Creek. Should be off to the side, but still some heavy volume. And slow south bridge north of 19th Street in the construction. 283 north into the Eisenhower, back beyond Lindell Road, 441. 283 west, heavy slow airport connector over to the turnpike. Watch your speed, 81 at Cameron Street and 81 at the 83 split. No delays on the inbound river routes. Lebanon County is accident-free. Back to Dolphin County, Lower Paxton Township. Getting word of a fender bender there on Mountain Road, right near 81. John Wilsbach, right now traffic.
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0: 7:56 on the Wink Wake Up Show. Ready to pick up on caller 10. And you are lucky, caller 10. Who is this?
15: Yes, hi. This is Christina.
0: Hi, Christina. Sounds like you're in your
15: hi.
0: Car.
15: Good morning.
0: Good morning. In your car this morning?
15: Yes, ma'am. Heading to work.
0: Oh, good deal. What town do you live in, Christina?
15: Duncannon.
0: Well, you're caller 10, Christina. You're going to see Ed Sheeran for free.
15: Woohoo! Thank you so much.
0: You're so welcome. Ed Sheeran with Macklemore and others going to be at the Lincoln Philly Saturday, September 19th. You are in for free. Congratulations.
15: Thank you. Thank you.
0: If you hold on the line, I'll tell you how to get your free tickets. Okay, Christina?
15: Okay. Thank you, Sue.
0: All right. Hold on. And tickets are still available. Just go to Ticketmaster.com. We will have a pair of tickets also every day this week, too, right here at the Wink Wake Up Show. It is 7:57 right now. Week Watch News coming up after Alex Warren on Wink 104.

mundane, a masterpiece. Oh my, my, oh my, my love. I take one look at you, you're taking me out.

0: Good morning. I'm Jenna Clay with Wink Watch News, sponsored by Lehman Volvo Cars. The deadline has passed for the U.S. and Iran to finalize a nuclear agreement. Unable to put an end to the Iran war, President Trump now threatening to expand it, issuing a blunt and profane warning to U.S. ally Oman, saying he would bomb them if they interfered with U.S. objectives in the critical Strait of Hormuz. 14 people, including 13 current and former students, are charged in an alleged cocaine trafficking ring at Penn State University, ABC's Lionel Moyes reports.
1: Penn State reacting to the charges, saying, "We are horrified by these serious allegations," adding, "Criminal activity, including hazing such as this, has no place at our institution." The university says it placed Delta Upsilon on interim suspension and said Sigma Chi is not recognized at the university. In separate statements, both fraternities say the members involved were expelled or suspended from their orgs. Authorities say the alleged drug activity happened at houses off campus.
0: Both fraternities say the members involved were expelled or suspended from their organizations. A fire that claimed the lives of three people in Lower Swatara Township, Dauphin County, is under investigation. According to ABC 27 News, it started around 7:30 yesterday morning at a house on Morgan Drive. Firefighters found one person dead inside the door of the home, but the roof started to collapse and they had to back out. The fire chief says once the fire was under control, crews went back inside and found two more bodies. He says it's possible one of the victims used a wheelchair. The names of the three people who died have not yet been released. And PennDOT is explaining plans to improve a major mid-state bridge. The proposed upgrades to the Market Street Bridge in Harrisburg include replacing and expanding parts of the bridge deck, sidewalks, and shoulders. PennDOT says no lane closures are planned for the first couple years of the project. The work is set to begin next year and last until 2034. The early morning Wink Watch continues in a moment with traffic and weather on Wink 104.
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9: Now, another Wink 104 traffic update.
10: York County accident 83 northbound at Yoakum Town, mile marker 33. It was in the left lane. They got it off to the right shoulder. Still seeing some slowing there with rubbernecking on 83 northbound from Newberrytown up to Yoakum Town. Expect some minor delays. 83 North, heavy slow again, South Bridge north of 19th Street. 283 North into the Eisenhower Interchange back to Ellendale Road, 441. Watch your speed, 81 at Cameron Street, 81 at the 83 split, and 81 near Manita. A lot of speed enforcement going on. No problems coming down from the north on the river routes. Had a fender bender in Lower Paxton Township on Mountain Road, right near 81 there, Linglestown. No issues in Lebanon County. John Wilsbach. Right now, traffic.
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13: Today will be a pretty pleasant day, mostly sunny, slightly less humid. It will be a pleasant day, 83 degrees. Tonight will be mostly clear and comfy with a low of 65. And tomorrow will bring mostly sunny skies with increasing humidity and temperatures in the mid-80s. Both today and tomorrow should stay dry. From the ABC 27 Weather Center, I'm meteorologist Brett Thackara.
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1: 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Mostly sunny today. 83, that's great for August. And tomorrow looks pretty good too. High of 85, maybe a little bit more humid. 73 right now at the Wink Wake Up Show. So someone on social media has asked the internet this question. Is it appropriate to drink a non-alcoholic beer at work? What do you think? 2,000 people weighed in.
2: My initial response is it probably doesn't look great. But I guess it's okay.
1: Well, 2,000 people weighed in on it and was split even right down the middle, 50-50. 50 said there's no alcohol, so it's okay. But other 50% said, you know, but it's just not cool. I mean, how would you feel? Like, imagine if you're like a bus driver or a paramedic, a pilot, an air traffic controller, a judge, a substance abuse counselor, a heavy machinery operator, or a daycare worker, and you're drinking a non-alcoholic beer, but it looks like you're drinking a real beer.
2: Yeah, there's certain jobs like you just mentioned where the look is worse than it would be at other places.
1: Right.
2: Like, you know, if somebody... you know, an afternoon radio host would sit right here and drink a non-alcoholic beer. Nobody would think anything about it. But yeah, bus driver, airline pilot, they'd be going, what day? Wait a minute, what's going on here?
1: And does it, I wonder if it, you know, like, okay, so you know there's certain situations where, you know, you can't be drinking alcohol. But do you really need a non-alcoholic beer? Does it make you want a real beer more later?
2: I don't know. I never quite understood it. I know there's some people who have given up alcohol. They're on the wagon.
1: Right.
2: But that satisfies their taste or whatever.
1: Like, there's a lot of a trend now is the non-alcoholic cocktails. You know, I mean, that's a big thing. People don't want the effects of alcohol, but they want to be social.
2: Mm-hmm.
1: You know, so is that... I don't know. Is it? I mean, you wouldn't be drinking a martini, like a non-alcoholic Cosmo or something. It just looks, I don't know. Yeah, it just doesn't look appropriate.
2: Mm-hmm. That's a bad look, but.
1: Yeah.
2: When you.
1: Especially at work.
2: When you boil it down, it really doesn't matter.
1: I wonder. I bet a lot of businesses, though, wouldn't like the look.
2: Yeah. I mean, I get the 50-50 thing makes perfect sense to me.
1: The only time I ever thought about drinking non-alcoholic was when I was pregnant. I think one time I had a non-alcoholic beer. And then I thought, that must look pretty bad. Because if people don't know, here I am pregnant and drinking beer. Like, what is going on? Read the label.
2: Oh, my.
1: That was like the only time. Well, they didn't have the non-alcoholic cocktails back then. But even so, you know, people would think, they might assume it's an alcoholic cocktail.
2: Yeah, I mean, it looks like it if you're not right there looking at the label.
1: Or if you ask someone, is there alcohol in that? You know, people are just making assumptions.
2: None ya.
1: 50-50 split. All right, 8:13 at the Wink Wake Up Show. 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

0: 104 time is 8:21 with Sue and Greg on the Tuesday Wink Wake Up Show. Denny back tomorrow morning. And it's a beautiful day today. Look at the sunshine and get out there and enjoy it. High of 83. Tomorrow night's too sunny. High of 85. Now rain on Thursday, so won't last. So enjoy it while you can. 73 degrees right now at the Wink Wake Up Show. Well, yesterday morning, the big concert announcement was that the Jonas Brothers are coming to Xfinity Mobile Arena in Philly Friday night, October 2nd. And you can win tickets from us before you can even buy them. They go on sale this Friday at 10 a.m. at Ticketmaster.com. So if you'd like to win a pair of free tickets, we'll take caller 10 right now, 717-234-WINK. And with a check of traffic, here's John.
1: Now, another Wink 104 traffic update.
2: Still that fender bender 83 northbound of Yoakumtown, mile marker 33. Everything's on the shoulder. Just a lot of rubbernecking, 83 north from Newberrytown up to Yoakumtown. Give that time to thin out. Looking good over Reeser Summit. No delays on the South Bridge. 83 south got some slowing at the Paxton Street overpass. 283 north in the Eisenhower Interchange back to Lindell Road, 441. A lot of speed enforcement on 81 near 83 and also near Linglestown and Manitou. No problems on the inbound river routes. John Wilsbach, right now traffic.
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0: 8:25 on the Wink Wake Up Show. Ready to pick up on caller 10 for the Jonas Brothers tickets. And you're lucky, caller 10. Who's this?
9: Mackenzie.
0: Mackenzie, you win! Good for you, Mackenzie. What town do you live in?
9: Marysville.
0: Well, Mackenzie, you and I don't know, a parent or a friend are going to go see the Jonas Brothers.
9: Lucky
0: mom. Friday night, October 2nd. You two hold on and we'll tell you how to get your free tickets, okay?
9: Thank you.
0: You're so welcome. Both of you, thanks for calling. Hold on.
10: They're very excited.
0: They are very excited. Good for them.
10: The bad news is they're going to miss the Penn State Northwestern game that night.
0: Oh, no.
10: That's the Friday night game. Penn State at Northwestern.
0: I don't think they really care about that.
10: I don't think so either.
0: Well, tickets are going to be on sale this Friday at 10 a.m. at Ticketmaster.com. Hey, you know these flock cameras that are out now?
10: Yeah. The license plate reader things.
0: Right. Well, apparently there's a 3D printed device. It's called the Flock Sock that is getting attention online. It's in opposition to the flock surveillance cameras. It's like a 3D design to fit over the camera, to block it. But I mean, wouldn't you get in trouble?
10: Yeah, I would think so.
0: I mean, because these are mostly used by law enforcement people
10: and
0: things. But yeah, it captures images of passing vehicles. They use it to, they can identify your license plate number, your vehicle make, color distinguishing features. They say they use it as an investigative tool. But wasn't there even a story where some police officers were using it to, I don't know, in domestic relationship things, to follow their wives or whatever. Well, anyway.
10: That or just looking up people, by license plate.
0: And that's the thing that people are, worried about, the privacy infringement. Oh, by the way, there's a website, though. It's called haveibeenflocked.com, and that allows drivers to check if flock cameras have searched their vehicle.
10: Oh,
0: that's
10: kind of
0: interesting. Yeah. Haveibeenflocked.com. FLOCKED.com.
10: You would think if you had been flocked, you would think you would know it.
0: You would think, but who knows? I don't know. 8:28 on the Wink Wake Up Show and Wink Watch News coming up after Teddy Swims on Wink 104.

0: Good morning. I'm Jenna Clay with Wink Watch News, sponsored by Lehman Volvo Cars. A fire that claimed the lives of three people in Lower Swatara Township, Dauphin County, is under investigation. According to ABC 27 News, it started around 7:30 yesterday morning at a house on Morgan Drive. Firefighters found one person dead inside the door of the home, but the roof started to collapse and they had to back out. The fire chief says once the fire was under control, crews went back inside and found two more bodies. He says it's possible one of the victims used a wheelchair. The names of the three people who died have not yet been released. Harrisburg International Airport is back open this morning after a plane had to make an emergency landing last night. An American Eagle jet ended up on the edge of the runway, and there's only one runway, so the airport had to briefly shut down. Emergency crews immediately pulled up to the jet and started addressing the problem. They say there was smoke in the cabin. Passengers were then bused to the terminal building. The deadline has passed for the U.S. and Iran to finalize a nuclear agreement. Unable to put an end to the Iran war, President Trump now threatening to expand it, issuing a blunt and profane warning to U.S. ally Oman, saying he would bomb them if they interfered with U.S. objectives in the critical Strait of Hormuz.
1: No, I don't think they'd behave very well, but we'd handle them very easily, just like we do others.
0: The threat comes as ship traffic through the strait is at a virtual standstill. And Lake Mead, the country's largest man-made reservoir, is at its lowest level ever. And as the water drops, it exposes what was on the bottom of the lake. Las Vegas police responding to a possible discovery of human remains, people reportedly finding a jawbone with fillings. As the water receded in 2022, numerous sets of remains were found, including a body in a barrel. The early morning Wink Watch continues in a moment with traffic and weather on Wink 104.
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7: 83 northbound, still dealing with that fender bender at Yoakum Town. Mile marker 33, everything's off to the shoulder. Both lanes getting by. Still some rubbernecking from Newberrytown up to Yoakum Town, but all lanes are open. 83 northbound, just a minor slowing north of 19th Street. That's thinning out. Watch your speed 81 at the 83 split, and watch your speed 81 at Linglestown. No problems on the inbound river routes. Carlisle area checks in fine. Lebanon County is accident-free. John Wilsbach, right now traffic.
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9: Today will be a pretty pleasant day, mostly sunny, slightly less humid. It will be a pleasant day, 83 degrees. Tonight will be mostly clear and comfy with a low of 65. And tomorrow will bring mostly sunny skies with increasing humidity and temperatures in the mid-80s. Both today and tomorrow should stay dry. From the ABC 27 Weather Center, I'm meteorologist Brett Thackeray.
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0: Wink 104 plays Central PA's best music. That's Ariana Grande, Hate That I Made You Love Me, on the Tuesday Wink Wake Up Show with Sue and Greg. Sunshine today and lots of it. Enjoy. High of 83. And tomorrow, too, high of 85. It is 75 degrees now at the Wink Wake Up Show. How about a little celebrity news? Hayden Panettiere's death was apparently the result of an overdose. Hayden had flown to Greenville, South Carolina on Saturday with her on-again, off-again boyfriend, Brian Hickerson. They went to an Airbnb that Brian and his brother had been living in at an apartment complex. Just before 2 p.m. on Sunday, a 911 call was received about an unidentified female who had gone into cardiac arrest. Authorities were there in minutes and performed CPR, but Hayden was pronounced dead about a half hour later. 9/11 call mentioned an overdose, and Narcan was found on a mattress, but it's not clear if it was used on Hayden or on someone else in the apartment. The police investigation is still open. Her recent memoir detailed physical abuse from this boyfriend, Hickerson, but the local coroner said there were no signs of trauma that would have contributed to her death. Rumors are that Taylor and Travis are thinking about a new home in Montecito, California, to create a fresh start as a couple and avoid feeling like, you know, it's my house or your house. They want to build a life together, and it's in Montecito, it's a very private and secluded area. Popular to other stars like Oprah, Prince Harry and Meghan, Rob Lowe, Katy Perry, Orlando Bloom, and Gwyneth Paltrow.
1: You know who else lived in Montecito?
0: Who?
1: Tony Montana.
0: He did?
1: The big mansion from Scarface movie is actually in Montecito.
0: Oh, is that right? But they never mentioned Montecito in
1: the
0: movie.
1: No. He was Miami. Yeah, he was Miami.
0: They just filmed it there.
1: Yep.
0: Well, it looks like Ariana Grande and Ricky Alvarez are more back on than ever, because Ariana just debuted what looks like a matching tattoo. She returned to the stage over the weekend while fans noticed it. New ink, the words, "I do love you," on her collarbone. A year ago, Ricky, a 35-year-old professional dancer, shared a selfie revealing his own version of a "I do love you" tattoo on his collarbone, but in a different style of font.
1: How about if you just say it to the person instead of putting it in ink on your body?
0: That's pretty risky. You know, it's like putting, at least it's not a boyfriend or girlfriend's name.
1: Right.
0: But that's pretty risky. Professional dancer Whitney Carson is going to return for season 35 of Dancing with the Stars. Pregnant, she'll be the first ever professional dancer to go into the competition with child. And I guess she's a few months along, too. She won last season alongside Robert Irvin. And this time she's going to be partnered with Jimmy Kimmel's sidekick, Guillermo Rodriguez.
1: Yeah, so she's not going to be very pregnant on the show because she's not going to last very long with Guillermo.
0: Probably not. Well, and he probably can't lift her because he's so little. Matchbox 20, they performed at the Illinois State Fair on Sunday, and singer Rom Thomas, he got a little carried away swinging his mic stand around. During Ben, he accidentally hit guitarist Paul Doucette in the head, which smashed his in-ear monitor so badly that Paul had to get all the pieces tweezed out of his ear. Oh! Rob said, "Every night I'm over here, I'm throwing this thing around. Tonight, I nailed him hard. My best friend in the world. And I think I almost killed him. I feel so bad about this."
1: Has to hurt.
0: Yeah, well, thank goodness he's going to be okay. Hope he doesn't have any hearing issues because of it. That's Wink Wake Up Show Celebrity News. It's 8:45. And more of the best music coming up after the break on Wink 104.
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0: 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That's Zara Larsson, Midnight Sun, on the Tuesday Wink Wake Up Show. Sue Campbell with you this morning. Craig had to get to his real job, so he's off for the day, and I'm with you. I hope you're having a good one so far. Productive. Tuesday's always, I don't know, it seems like Tuesday's is a productive day. Hope it is for you as well. And a beautiful day, too. We have today and tomorrow, sunny, 83 today, sunny, 85 tomorrow. Then we're going to get some rain, so enjoy the sunshine while we can. It is 9:05 at the Wink Wake Up Show, and it's time for your history lesson on this August 18th. It was 64 years ago, 1962, that Ringo Starr signed on with the Beatles. 57 years ago, 1969, the original Woodstock ended peacefully, thank goodness. Jimi Hendrix was the final performer. He took the stage at 8 a.m. on a Monday morning after most of the weekend crowd had already left, but he played his set list, Purple Haze, Foxy Lady, Voodoo Child, and the Star-Spangled Banner. 49 years ago, it was August of 1977. Of course it was. 18 white limousines and a white hearse drove through the streets of Memphis, Tennessee to take Elvis to his not-so-final resting place. Yeah, then people tried to steal his body, believe it or not. So they moved him to Graceland in October of 77 to keep the body safe and under security. Isn't that crazy? Trying to steal Elvis's body. 40 years ago, 1986, Bon Jovi released their third album, Slippery When Wet, featuring Wanted Dead or Alive and Living on a Prayer. 34 years ago, it was 92. Celtics fans might remember Boston Celtic Larry Bird announced his retirement. In his 13 seasons, he was MVP three times, played in 12 All-Star games, and hit double figures in points, rebounds, and assists 69 times. 20 years ago in 2006, Snakes on a Plane was released, starring Samuel L. Jackson. No, that wasn't my kind of movie. And 12 years ago, it's been 12 years since Taylor Swift released Shake It Off in 2014. The video now has 3.5 billion, I said billion, views. And that is this date in history on this August 18th. More of the best music coming up after the break on Wink 104.
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0: Wink 104 plays the best music. That's Gracie Abrams on the Tuesday Wink Wake Up Show. I'm Sue Campbell. That's going to do it for me, but I hope you'll be back here tomorrow morning. Denny's back tomorrow. He says he has some vacation stories, so we'll have to see about that. Plus, we're going to be spinning the Wink 104 Free Money Birthday Wheel, sponsored by DreamWorks Roofing, for $485, and give tickets to see Ed Sheeran and tickets for the Jonas Brothers away tomorrow morning, so you don't want to miss out on that. So let's make it a date here tomorrow morning for the Wink Wake Up Show. Have a great day. Enjoy the sunshine. 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

0: 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You can listen wherever you get your music. That was Bruno Mars with Risk It All. I'm Christine Ricci, and good news if you're looking for a little cool down today, because it's Free Icy Day. It's an inaugural event that the Icy Company says they hope to make a yearly event as we start to wrap up the summer season. They're offering free small ices at locations across the U.S., including AMC theaters. 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
1: A better life with Dr. Sanjay Gupta.
2: Whenever a health fix goes viral, it is worth investigating what the science says. A recent trend making the rounds is that taking a combination of over-the-counter allergy medications along with an antacid can help with hot flashes and other symptoms associated with menopause. Does it work? Well, CNN wellness contributor Dr. Lena Wen looked into it, and the short answer is we don't really know. There's a theory involving histamine, but menopause symptoms are mostly driven by changing estrogen levels, and there are no solid clinical trials showing these drugs actually help. The concern, Wen says, is that leaning on an unproven fix can keep women from treatments we know do work, like hormone therapy. So, if your symptoms are disrupting your life, don't settle for a social media hack. Talk to your doctor about the proven options. I'm Dr. Sanjay Gupta, helping you live a better life.

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0: play Central PA's best music with the New Radicals there, along with Michelle Branch, Game of Love. I'm Christine Rickey, and listen up, because Wink 104, we're giving you a chance to win this awesome prize package, taking you to New York City if you win, to see Harry Styles at Madison Square Garden October 17th. 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

0: 104 plays Central PA's best music with Teddy Swims, Mr. Know-It-All. My name's Christine Rickey, and when you're thinking about how you interact with food, is it the same, let's say, as 5 or 10 years ago? Maybe it's even changed in the last year. It's most likely if it's changed, thanks in part to social media. A recent study found that 41% of people say they have changed their eating habits due to social media, and they're focusing on healthier options like protein-rich breakfasts and salads. It's also said viral recipes and those visual appealing meals also inspiring people like us to experiment with new ingredients and cooking methods. The warning here, if you will, with this is sometimes these influencers on social media are oversimplifying some health claims, so we do need to do our own research if you're looking for that nutritional value, which makes sense. And more of the best music's next.
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0: From the Wink 104 ABC 27 Weather Center, today it'll be mostly sunny, we'll have a high of 83. Tonight, mostly clear with a low of 65. And then on your Wednesday, another sunny day with a high of 85. 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

0: 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That was Stella Lefty with Boston. I'm Christine Rickey, and this sounds like a fiesta in the making. The NFL announcing that Ricky Martin and Brazilian DJ Pedro Sampaio will be performing during a halftime show for the first ever NFL game being played in Rio de Janeiro. The game is happening September 27th. It's between the Dallas Cowboys and the Baltimore Ravens. So for my Ravens peeps, maybe even if you're a Cowboy fan, it really sounds like a great excuse for a last-minute weekend getaway. Other non-U.S. cities the NFL has sights on for the upcoming regular season: London, Madrid, Mexico City, Munich, and Paris, if you want to check out those too. And more of the best music's next with the Lunchtime Rewind.
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0: 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I'm Jenna Clay, and let's talk about these Gen X high school classes that pretty much have disappeared. Like photography class, that's a good one. Although my kid took it in high school, I guess it's still around some places. Home economics, yeah, learning to cook, sew, take care of a home, still skills we need. Shop class, we're talking woodworking, metalworking, home repairs, how to use power tools safely. Driver's ed, yeah, that was a class for a lot of us. I think now you have to do it on the side. Typing class, kids don't need that. They start typing at like 2 years old now with their thumbs. And finally, civics class, learning how the government works along with laws and politics. It also taught students how to disagree peacefully. Can we please bring back that one? The Lunchtime Rewind continues next.
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4: From the ABC 27 Weather Center, mostly sunny today, a high of 83. Mostly clear tonight, getting down to 65. And tomorrow, mostly sunny and a high of 85. 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

0: 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It costs $420 for them to send you a pre-painted newspaper dispenser, but those aren't necessary. You can really make your own out of anything you want. And the website has stencils to help you out. Now, if you do end up opening your own free Blockbuster location, let them know, and they'll add its address onto their shared map. Back to the music next.
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1: They say the holy water's watered down, and this town's lost its faith. Our colors will fade eventually, so if our time is running out, day after day, we'll make the mundane a masterpiece. Oh my, my, oh my, my love, I take one look at you, you're taking me out.

0: 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Just say play Wink 104. That's the Backstreet Boys with Bottle Up. And let's talk about this new survey. The bizarre reasons Americans have ended things with a partner. Like their feet looked weird. Some people will pay for that. Just saying. They left a $1 tip after an expensive meal out. Look, a dollar's not enough for a cheap meal out as a tip. Come on. They took me on a date to play bingo. Okay, that sounds like fun. His mother. Uh-oh. They cut their hair because they didn't like the color red. That's bizarre. He would never eat fresh vegetables, only canned. We disagreed on whether pineapple belonged on pizza. Calm down. We're not fighting about that right now. She made bad pasta. And finally, I didn't like the way they chewed gum. Okay, that one makes sense. If you're chewing like a cow, I'm out. Back to the music next.
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9: The ABC 27 Weather Center, mostly sunny today, a high of 83, mostly clear tonight, getting down to 65, and mostly sunny tomorrow with a high of 85. 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

0: 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That's Dominic Fike with Baby Doll. 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

0: 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I'm Christine Rickey, and if you use Instagram, you may have noticed this change. The social media platform recently updated its iconic cursive logo with a more modern, what they're calling, simplified design. However, many are speaking up saying, you need to put it back. They want the original, and some even saying it's harder to read and just generic. Now, despite this backlash, Instagram CEO is defending the redesign as a cleaner refresh. Now, I personally don't know. I had to look it up on my app to see the font because until I saw this, I didn't realize it had changed as the app button itself on my phone still looks the same, and I'm okay with that. 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
0: From the Wink 104 ABC 27 Weather Center, tonight it'll be mostly clear with a low of 65. And then on your Wednesday, expect...

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0: Wink 104 is always free to listen to. One way you can listen is on your smart speaker. Just say play Wink 104. That was Hilary Duff with Mature. I'm Christine Ricci, and here's a couple of movies that you may be interested in seeing when they come out. Amy Schumer just announcing that she's set to star and produce a comedy on something many of us have firsthand experience with, ending a marriage. It's being called Best Divorce Ever, and it's sharing the story, or maybe the secret, of a couple splitting after 20 years and then trying to navigate that while remaining a happy family. When you can see that, it's still in the early stages, so no date yet set for that. But we do have a date for the final installment of the Fast and Furious movies. Vin Diesel saying filming for Fast Forever is beginning in December. The release date, March 17th, 2028. And more of the best music's next.
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0: Moving 104 plays Central PA's best music with Zara Larsson's Midnight Sun. I'm Christine Rickey, and this kind of sounds to me like it would be the real-life story behind the movie Parent Trap, except these teens didn't realize they were related until adulthood. Mina Geltnik and Meinel Tijen, they both were raised in separate adoptive family homes in the Netherlands, and they had a chance meeting as teenagers at this event for adopted children. Though at that event, they didn't think much about their past and if somehow, some way they were connected, with the exception that they did actually feel a bond, so they wanted to stay in touch and became good friends. That was in 1996, and recently they both did one of those DNA tests. Well, sure enough, it showed they were in fact siblings. So how cool is that? And more of the best music's next.
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3: 83 northbound, just minor slowing north of 2nd Street. May clear the disabled vehicle. 83 southbound, heading down to the South Bridge. No delays there. We're looking good on 81 and 581. No problems on the outbound river routes. Fender bender in Carlisle. That's going to be on Pitt Street at Willow Street. Lebanon County is in good shape. No delays on 34 at Sterrett's Gap. John Will Spock, right now traffic.
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8: From the Wink 104 ABC 27 Weather Center, tonight it'll be mostly clear with a low of 65. And then on your Wednesday, expect mostly sunny skies with a high of 85. 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

0: Now, another Wink 104 traffic update.
1: 83 northbound, just minor slowing north of 2nd Street. They cleared a disabled vehicle. 83 southbound, heading down to the South Bridge. No delays there. We're looking good on 81 and 581. No problems on the outbound river routes. Fender bender in Carlisle. That's going to be on Pitt Street at Willow Street. Lebanon County is in good shape. No delays on 34 at Sterrett's Gap. John Wilsbach, right now traffic.
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0: 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That was Martin Garrix with Ed Sheeran. Repeat It. I'm Christine Rickey, and this might be shocking news to you. Columbia House is shutting down for good after 71 years. The shock here, because if you're like me, he didn't even realize it was still up and running. You know, back in the day, definitely do remember this, the mail order club that you could get 12 CDs for just a penny. And before that, it was cassette tapes, because I know I signed up for the deals all the time. Couldn't wait for those deliveries. But yes, now definitely seems sad, a little nostalgic, as this company says it's no longer accepting new orders. It's posted on their website with the full shutdown come September 15th. So maybe tonight or sometime this week before September 15th, give a little toast to all those CDs you basically got for free. And more of the best music's next.
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5: We'll start in Dauphin County in Swatara Township. Accident right on Paxton Street near Mall Road. Susquehanna Township, they're clearing one on Valley Road at Commercial Way. 83 South got some slowing in the Eisenhower Interchange. 283 North into the Eisenhower, back to Lindell Road, 441. 83 North's looking good on the South Bridge. No delays, 81 or 581. Watch your speed, 81 at the 83 split. We're in good shape on the outbound river routes. John Wheel Spock, right now traffic.
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0: now, another Wink 104 traffic update.
1: Let's start in Harrisburg City, dealing with this accident on Cameron Street as you make your way up to 81. It's right before Elmerton, so things are backed up there on Cameron Street as you make your way from McClay up to Elmerton. Right lane is blocked. We're in good shape on the outbound river routes. No problems, 83, just heavy slow. 2nd Street north of 19th Street. Looking good over Starrett's Gap. Heading out through Hershey, no issues on 422 or 322. Just a little busy getting in through Palmyra on Main Street, 422. John Wheels Park, right now traffic.
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0: 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That was Teddy Swims with Mr. Know-It-All. I'm Christine Rickey, and listen up because I have a new keyword for you for that chance to win a trip to New York City to see Harry Styles at Madison Square Garden October 17th. The prize package includes round-trip transportation for you and a guest, hotel for two nights, and two tickets to that show. All you have to do is text in the keyword I'm about to give you. It is house. Text house, H-O-U-S-E, to 95819. Again, it's house. Text house to 95819. We do give you four unique national keywords each weekday between 6 a.m. and 6 p.m. The more you hear, the more you text in, the better your odds of winning. Good luck. And stick around because more of the best music's next.
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1: Now, another Wink 104 traffic update.
2: Harrisburg City still with this accident as you make your way up Cameron Street. Prior to Elmerton, everything now on the shoulder. You still got some slow go there. McClay Street up to Elmerton on Cameron Street. 83 North, bumper to bumper 2nd Street, north of 19th Street. 83 South, slow 17th Street down to the South Bridge. 81, watch your speed at the 83 split. Looking good on the outbound river routes. Dealing with some road work, slow go on 743 near Bachmanville Road, just south of Hershey. Lebanon County is in good shape. 78's moving well. Watch your speed there at the 81-78 split. John Wheels Spock, right now traffic.
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21: Wink104cast. From the Wink104 ABC 27 Weather Center, tonight it'll be mostly clear with a low of 65. And then on your Wednesday, expect mostly sunny skies.

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A Check of the Road's coming up for you in about 4 minutes. Right now, more of the best music continues with Ella Langley. 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

0: Now, another Wink 104 traffic update.
1: Well, they cleared that earlier accident on Cameron Street near Elmerton. Backlogs there at McClay slowly thinning out. 83 North, bumper to bumper South Bridge, north of 19th Street. 83 South, slow packs of street down to the South Bridge. We're in good shape on the outbound river routes. 283 South, got a half mile backlog down to the ramp to 283 eastbound, just south of Hershey. Road work delays there on 743, just south of Bachmanville Road and Homestead Road. Expect delays there. No issues in Lebanon County. John Wilsbach, right now traffic.
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0: 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You can listen wherever you get your music. That was Benson Boone with The Time of My Life. I'm Christine Ricci, and if you have kids, you might have heard them refer to something as polyester, and if you have, you know it's not really a good thing. Gen Z has turned the word polyester into slang for low quality or inauthentic, as, you know, us Gen Xers may have used the term plastic. For example, there's a TikTok where an 18-year-old is talking about the life he wants in his 20, and it's pretty pretentious, and the top comments are polyester lifestyle. In other words, it's cheap junk and tacky. Obviously, the toxic vibes inspired by the negative perception of polyester fabrics, which is why it's still also a negative thing in the fashion world. Other TikTok users racking up millions of views with posts about efforts to rid their closet of polyester and find high quality clothes. Me too, sister. Me too. And more of the best music's next.
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6: 83 North is bumper-to-bumper South Bridge. Full span. Heavy slow north of 19th Street up to the Eisenhower. 83 South slow packs the street down to the South Bridge. 283 North in the Eisenhower. Back down Lindell Road, 441. Seeing some busy conditions. 581 eastbound. Heading over past the Trindle Road on-ramp. No issues in Carlisle. Watch your speed. 81 south of Allen Road. The Plainfield exit. River routes look good. Got some slowing. 225. Heading over Peters Mountain. Got some road work delays. South of Hershey on 743 near McCorkle Road, just south of Homestead Road and Bachmanville Road. John Wilsbach, right now traffic.
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this town's lost its faith, our colors will fade eventually. So if our time is running out, day after day, we'll make the mundane a masterpiece. Oh my, my, oh my, my love, I take one look at you, you're taking me out.

0: Now, another Wink 104 traffic update.
1: Still got that heavy slow go, 83 northbound, bumper to bumper, full span south bridge heading up north of 19th Street, 83 south slow, 29th Street down to the south bridge, 283 westbound, bumper to bumper from the airport connector over to the turnpike. We're looking good on the outbound river routes. No problems on 81. Watch your speed, 581 at 81 and 581 east. A little slow there at the Trindle Road on-ramp. A little busy on 15 just north of Dillsburg. Got some slowing on 83 southbound in York County. Just southbound there, right at Route 30 from an earlier traffic stop. Give that time to thin out. Still doing those road repairs on 743 just south of Hershey and Homestead Road. That's wrapping up. John Will Spock, right now traffic.
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0: 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That was Bruno Mars with Risk It All. I'm Christine Ricci, and I have sad news for you this afternoon as I tell you about the passing of an iconic musician. Talking about Frank Beard, he was a longtime drummer for legendary rock band ZZ Top. It said Frank passed away yesterday. He was at his Texas ranch with his family by his side. The cause of death, though, is still not being said at this time. We do know Frank's health forced ZZ Top to cancel its August 5th concert scheduled for the Hollywood Bowl. If you want to know the history of Frank with ZZ Top, he joined the band in 1969, basically spending the next five decades anchoring the group alongside the band's founder, Billy Gibbons, and the late bassist, Dusty Hill, who died in 2021. Frank, he was 77. And more of the best music's next.
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1: Now, another Wink 104 traffic update.
4: 83 North is full span South Bridge. Heavy slow up north of 19th Street. 283 West, bumper-to-bumper airport connector over to the turnpike and the ramp to get on the 283 North. 81 South got some slowing at the Wade Bridge. Watch your speed, 581 at 81. No delays on the outbound river routes. 15, that's running heavy slow just north of Dillsburg. Heading out through Hershey, no issues there. Lebanon County is accident-free. We're in good shape on the turnpike. John Wilspach, right now traffic.
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10: From the Wink 104 ABC 27 Weather Center, tonight it'll be mostly clear with a low of 65. And then on your Wednesday, expect mostly sunny skies with a high of 85. Now back to Central PA's best music on Wink 104.

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1: Still seeing some bumper-to-bumper slow go 283 westbound from the airport connector over to the ramp to the turnpike and 283 north. 83 north bumper-to-bumper south bridge north of 19th Street in the construction. 81, watch your speed there at 581. Watch your speed 15 near Lisburn Road. We're in good shape on the outbound river routes. Watch your speed heading out to Hershey on 422 there at the 322 and Hershey Park Drive split. No problems in Lebanon County. Looking good, 78. John Wills Spock, right now traffic.
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0: Wink 104 is always free to listen to. One way you can listen is on your smart speaker. Just say play Wink 104. That was Gracie Abrams with Hit the Wall. I'm Christine Ricci, and let me ask, have you been flogged? Kind of sounds dirty, but it's the name of a growing number of safety cameras that are making their way around the streets across the country where police are able to track passing by license plates. So if you want to find out if your vehicle has been tagged in this search method, the website to go to is Have I Been Flogged? They've compiled public records covering nearly 5 million license plates and 241 million flock searches. Now, a match does not mean that you're under investigation of any sort. It just simply means that your license plate was searched in the flock system. So you go to the website, you enter your license plate, and then any information, if it's there, would appear. If you want more info on that, just go to the Wink 104 Facebook page. And more of the best music's next.
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9: Still busy, but settling down around Harrisburg. 83 southbound, some minor slowing past New Cumberland. 83 north, bumper to bumper, 2nd Street north of 19th Street. And some minor slowing, 83 south at the South Bridge. 283 westbound, still got some minor slowing west of the airport connector, but that's improving. We're looking good on the outbound river routes. No problems on 81 or 581. Just watch your speed there and watch your speed heading out to Hershey on 422. Lebanon County is accident-free. Turnpike looks good. John Will Spock right now, traffic.
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10: From the Wink 104 ABC 27 Weather Center, tonight it'll be mostly clear with a low of 65. And then on your Wednesday, expect mostly sunny skies with a high of 85. 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

0: Tom of the Week Wake Up Show with Denny and Sue. Sue here, hoping you'll join us tomorrow morning for the Wednesday Wink Wake Up Show. 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

0: 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Sue here. Hoping you'll join us tomorrow morning for the Wednesday Wink Wake Up Show. Denny's back tomorrow, and he's got vacation stories. 7:10 is when the Wink 104 Free Money Birthday Wheel spins, sponsored by DreamWorks Roofing, tomorrow morning with $485 in the jackpot. 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